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0: Will a reap on naza?
1: Ebador badoy!
0: Will a la ba zini?
1: Waddle a butt, woodle a butt,
0: steeple a doody!
1: Ooh, ooh, ooh, ooh!
0: Ha ha ha ha!
2: Come here, puppet!
1: Paddle!

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1: Abba do dee.
0: Will a reap banaza.
1: Ebba do ba do.
0: Will a la bazini.
1: Will a but, will a but.
0: Sibla a doody.
2: Come here, puppy.

0: MacDonald had a farm.
1: E-I-E-I-O.
0: And on that farm he had some pigs.
1: E-I-E-I-O.
0: With an oink oink here.

0: done wrong. And me better do sabba do the day, loop bum the boot the days of bones, a bum bum bum.
1: Abba do dee,
0: will a reap banaza,
1: ebba dobba doy,
0: will a la bazini,
1: will a but,
0: sibla do dee.

0: do sabba do da day, loo bum do boo da day, so bon, sa ba ba ba me.
1: Abba do dee,
0: will a reap ba naza,
1: ebba da ba doi,
0: will a la ba zini,
1: waddle a butt, woodle a butt,
0: steeple a doody,
1: ooh, ooh, ooh, ooh,
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2: Come here, puppet.